97OKK, Scotty Inman, and Motel Bible, kicking off another hour of Southern Gospel music. Before that was Singing Americans, and I Bowed on My Knees and Cried Holy, and Michael English in there. That's the, that was the superstar quartet back in the day. On 97OKK, here's the late, great Rusty Goodman, and Leaving on My Mind.

Mickey Atkins and Compassion, and Only Gonna Never Die on 97OKK. Here's Rhonda Benson, and if you don't love your neighbor, well, you just don't love God.

0: 97 OKK, Quentin Mills, and I found the lily of my valley. Before that was the Rambos, and If That Isn't Love. We got more coming up. 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
4: Tonight, watch out for some more rain chances. Scattered showers and thunderstorms are possible as temperatures drop to the low 70s, and then we'll be a bit wetter to start next week. For your Monday, scattered rain and storms, maybe even turning widespread. Mid-80s, it'll be cooler with low 80s and rain on Tuesday. I'm meteorologist Matt Standridge. 96.

97 OKK. The group is called Promise, and they had a little help from Devin McGavery. Devin used to sing with Ernie Haas' signature sound. Brand new song there. Never Have I Ever. We got the best in Southern gospel music. Here's a Primitive Quartet, and Only Gone From Our Sight.

some glorious morning, they will come from all nations, from every generation. Side by side, they will march into the celestial city of Jehovah. And in perfect harmony, they will begin humming a new song. A song composed by God, arranged for His children. As the saved by grace approach the land of their dreams, the host of heaven will step aside. Even the angels will be silent. For they cannot sing this new song, for it is a song reserved for voices who once cried out for the Redeemer, those washed in the blood of the Lamb.

0: 7OKK, the Perrys, and By Faith I Can Touch Him Now. Before that was Poet Voices and I Am Redeemed. Richard Ferguson here playing the best for you on a Sunday night all the way up to 10 o'clock. So stick around, we'll play one of your favorites right here.
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97 OKK, Palmetto State Quartet, and don't that sound like heaven? Some classic music there for you. 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

0: The Neelands and Loving You on 97 OKK. More coming up. The Mylan Hayes family is going to close the hour out, but here's some words from Dennis Williams of Blue Mo Diner.
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4: Tonight, watch out for some more rain chances. Scattered showers and thunderstorms are possible as temperatures drop to the low 70s, and then we'll be a bit wetter to start next week. For your Monday, scattered rain and storms, maybe even turning widespread. Mid-80s, it'll be cooler with low 80s and rain on Tuesday. I'm meteorologist Matt Standridge. 97.

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Inside of Me, Second Mile. Coming up on July the 11th, the place to be is Coker's Chapel. That's going to be Down East Boys and Second Mile in concert. Those tickets are on sale at Coker's Chapel. Brother Quinn has them. Queen City Medical, A&A Glass, Hickory Pickens, and Red Goat General Store. $10 in advance, $15 a day of the concert with a love offering. And it's going to be a great time at Coker's Chapel with the Down East Boys. They will probably have a number one song by then. So, put that on your calendars and make sure to be there. The doors will open at 5, concerts at 6. That is coming up on July the 11th on 97 OKK.

The Ball Brothers, and it's about the cross on 97 OKK. Here's my buddy Jack Armstrong and the Bible Tones, and sound the alarm. They're going to be at the Quartet Convention coming up this weekend up in Memphis, Tennessee. It'll be all quartet music starting Wednesday night, Wednesday, Thursday, Friday, and Saturday, with matinees in the afternoon, some morning show stuff too. So if you ain't got nothing to do, come on up to Memphis. I'll be there on 97 OKK. Here's the Bible Tones. They'll be there on Saturday.

0: The Blackwood Brothers and Forever Forgiven on 97 OKK, the best in Southern gospel music. We got more coming up. Here's some words from Blue Mo Diner and Dennis Williams.
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3: Tonight, watch out for some more rain chances. Scattered showers and thunderstorms are possible as temperatures drop to the low 70s, and then we'll be a bit wetter to start next week.

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More of your favorites coming up. Here's the Cathedrals with a classic, and He Made a Change.

0: Sounds and Better Off There on 97 OKK. We've got Chosen Road coming up, the Kraft Family, and a whole lot more. So stick around. Don't go nowhere.
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Praise the Lord. Reverend Charles Johnson, the Revivers, and I can't even walk without you holding my hand. 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

0: 97 OKK, David Phelps, and it is well with my soul. We got more coming up. Stick around. Next hour is going to be all quartet music. All quartet music in honor of the quartet convention coming up at Memphis, Tennessee at the Cannon Center this coming weekend. It's Father's Day weekend next week. And the quartet, what it is, it's called the quartet convention because it's only male quartets on stage. So coming up next hour, we're going to do all quartet music. And stick around. You don't want to miss it. It's going to be good. Right here on 97 OKK.
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4: Tonight, watch out for some more rain chances. Scattered showers and thunderstorms are possible as temperatures drop to the low 70s, and then we'll be a bit wetter to start next week. For your Monday, scattered rain and storms, maybe even turning widespread. Mid-80s will be cooler with low 80s and rain on Tuesday. I'm meteorologist Matt Standard.
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97OKK, the best in Southern gospel music. Thankful, so thankful. That is Triumphant Quartet. Well, if you have got on your plans to leave Wednesday to go to Memphis to the quartet convention up there, it is the quartet show. Yep, it is all quartet music in Memphis this weekend at the Cannon Center there. And probably still tickets available for it because it's a big theater, and I hadn't heard anything about sellouts or anything like that. They always still have a lot of seats available. So coming up this Wednesday is when it gets started, and we'll just kind of run through this hour of quartets that's going to be there. Triumphant's going to be there, and I'm pretty sure they will do that one there. Here's Legacy 5, and they're going to be there as well, and I Found Grace.

97 OKK, the Down East Boys there. Ricky Carden is on the board with the Memphis Quartet Convention. So the Down East Boys will kick off Wednesday night along with Legacy 5 Triumphant and the Kingsmen. The Kingsmen will be doing 70 years anniversary with the Kingsmen, and I'm sure some of the old guys may be coming back. But here is the Kingsmen with their latest and Soul Set Free.

0: Mark Tremble Quartet and Pray. That's just the name of the song, Pray. Mark Tremble Quartet's going to be part of Thursday night's show at the Memphis Quartet Convention coming up this weekend. Mark Tremble along with Lefevre Quartet and a whole lot more. So stick around. We'll play one of their favorites coming up right here after Milling Funeral Home.
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4: Tonight, watch out for some more rain chances. Scattered showers and thunderstorms are possible as temperatures drop to the low 70s, and then we'll be a bit wetter to start next week. For your Monday, scattered rain and storms, maybe even turning widespread. Mid-80s, it'll be cooler with low 80s and rain on Tuesday. I'm meteorologist Matt Standridge.
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The Lefevre Quartet, Mike Lefevre and all his guys, When My Feet Touch the Streets of Gold, an old classic there, and it's their latest radio single. Mike will be part of the quartet convention Thursday night, along with the Mark Trumbull Quartet, the Inspirations Quartet of Texas is going to be there, along with the Apostolic Boys and Tribute Quartet. All coming up at the Quartet Convention this coming Thursday night at 6 o'clock. So here they are, Tribute Quartet, and I Call It Home.

Jesus went to prepare by his

Gold City and rise up. Gold City will be part of Friday night's big deal at the Quartet Convention this weekend. Gold City, the Guardians, Mark Trumbull Quartet, the Blackwood Brothers, a tribute to gospel music of Elvis featuring Ronnie Booth and the Blackwood Brothers. And Gold City on the afternoon of Friday at 1 p.m. will be doing what they call a double take live at the Memphis Quartet Convention. And if it's like it was last year, they brought some of the old guys back and had a great time. Here is the Guardians, and that Somebody Was Me. Guardians will be there on Friday night.

0: The Blackwood Brothers in Leaning on Jesus on 97 OKK. The Blackwood Brothers, along with Ronnie Booth, will be doing some of Elvis's tribute gospel music on Friday night, 6 p.m. is when things get started there at the Cannon Center for the Quartet Show coming up this weekend on 97 OKK. More quartets coming up, so stick around.
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97 OKK, the Dixie Echoes. The Dixie Echoes has been the founding members of the Quartet Convention there in Memphis. Scoot was one of the founding members, board members, and the Dixie Echoes has been there every year. They will be there on Saturday night singing with the Bible Tones along with Jeff Tobert and Primitive Road and Ernie Haas and Signature Sound. Here's the Bible Tones with We Miss Home.

Ernie Haas and Signature Sound, and he did it all for me. Ernie will be there on Saturday night at the Quartet Convention this weekend. Ernie Haas will be there along with Jeff Taubert and Primitive Road, the Dixie Echoes, and the Bible Tones. They will close out it this coming Saturday with them. Now, Saturday afternoon, the Inspirations from Bryson City, North Carolina will do an afternoon matinee at 1 p.m. this Saturday. So it's a lot of gospel music going to take place in Memphis. I'll be there, and come by and see us right there in Memphis, Tennessee at the Quartet Convention. Here is Primitive Road along with Jeff Taubert, and I Am the One.

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8: Tonight, watch out for some more rain chances. Scattered showers and thunderstorms are possible as temperatures drop to the low 70s, and then we'll be a bit wetter to start next week. For your Monday, scattered rain and storms, maybe even turning widespread. Mid-80s will be cooler with low 80s and rain on Tuesday. I'm meteorologist Matt Standridge. 96.

buried forever, where it can no longer be found. 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

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I owe him my deepest devotion. I'm washed in his blood and I'm free. His mercy and grace fills that ocean. Now my guilt

97OKK, the brand new one from the Inspirations from Bryson City, North Carolina, in Sea of Forgetfulness. They will do a matinee on Saturday at the Quartet Convention this coming Saturday up there in Memphis. So come and be a part of it. On 97OKK, time for me to ease on out of here, fixing to head back toward Kemper County. I'll be back next week, same place, same time, playing the best for you. And Southern Gospel music. Going to leave you with the Neelands in honor of the Neelands. There's a hole in the heart. Y'all have a great week.

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Butler, Stonewall, Union. 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
5: Tonight, watch out for some more rain chances. Scattered showers and thunderstorms are possible as temperatures drop to the low 70s, and then we'll be a bit wetter to start next week. For your Monday, scattered rain and storms, maybe even turning widespread. Mid-80s will be cooler with low 80s and rain on Tuesday. I'm meteorologist Matt Standridge. 97.

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0: 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And chances are, you've caught our news coverage through Queen City Newsfeed. 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So what's new? We're looking for our new marketing strategist. And maybe that's you. 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
5: Tonight, watch out for some more rain chances. Scattered showers and thunderstorms are possible as temperatures drop to the low 70s, and then we'll be a bit wetter to start next week. For your Monday, scattered rain and storms, maybe even turning widespread. Mid-80s will be cooler with low 80s and rain on Tuesday. I'm meteorologist Matt Standridge.

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6: Tonight, watch out for some more rain chances. Scattered showers and thunderstorms are possible as temperatures drop to the low 70s, and then we'll be a bit wetter to start next week. For your Monday, scattered rain and storms, maybe even turning widespread. Mid-80s will be cooler with low 80s and rain on Tuesday. I'm meteorologist Matt Standard. 97.

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10: Tonight, watch out for some more rain chances. Scattered showers and thunderstorms are possible as temperatures drop to the low 70s, and then we'll be a bit wetter to start next week. For your Monday, scattered rain and storms, maybe even turning widespread. Mid-80s, it'll be cooler with low 80s and rain on Tuesday. I'm meteorologist Matt Standridge. 97.

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5: Tonight, watch out for some more rain chances. Scattered showers and thunderstorms are possible as temperatures drop to the low 70s, and then we'll be a bit wetter to start next week. For your Monday, scattered rain and storms, maybe even turning widespread. Mid-80s, it'll be cooler with low 80s and rain on Tuesday. I'm meteorologist Matt Standridge. 97.

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5: Your country weather. Tonight, watch out for some more rain chances. Scattered showers and thunderstorms are possible as temperatures drop to the low 70s, and then we'll be a bit wetter to start next week. For your Monday, scattered rain and storms, maybe even turning widespread. Mid-80s will be cooler with low 80s and rain on Tuesday. I'm meteorologist Matt Standridge. 97.

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7: Tonight, watch out for some more rain chances. Scattered showers and thunderstorms are possible as temperatures drop to the low 70s, and then we'll be a bit wetter to start next week. For your Monday, scattered rain and storms, maybe even turning widespread. Mid-80s, it'll be cooler with low 80s and rain on Tuesday. I'm meteorologist Matt Standridge.

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6: Tonight, watch out for some more rain chances. Scattered showers and thunderstorms are possible as temperatures drop to the low 70s. And then we'll be a bit wetter to start next week. For your Monday, scattered rain and storms, maybe even turning widespread. Mid-80s, it'll be cooler with low 80s and rain on Tuesday. I'm meteorologist Matt Standridge. 97.

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5: Your country weather. Tonight, watch out for some more rain chances. Scattered showers and thunderstorms are possible as temperatures drop to the low 70s, and then we'll be a bit wetter to start next week. For your Monday, scattered rain and storms, maybe even turning widespread. Mid-80s, it'll be cooler with low 80s and rain on Tuesday. I'm meteorologist Matt Standridge. 97.

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2: Watch out for some more rain chances. Scattered showers and thunderstorms are possible as temperatures drop to the low 70s, and then we'll be a bit wetter to start next week. For your Monday, scattered rain and storms, maybe even turning widespread. Mid-80s, it'll be cooler with low 80s and rain on Tuesday. I'm meteorologist Matt Standridge. 97.

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3: Watch out for some more rain chances. Scattered showers and thunderstorms are possible as temperatures drop to the low 70s, and then we'll be a bit wetter to start next week. For your Monday, scattered rain and storms, maybe even turning widespread. Mid-80s will be cooler with low 80s and rain on Tuesday. I'm meteorologist Matt Standridge.

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6: Tonight, watch out for some more rain chances. Scattered showers and thunderstorms are possible as temperatures drop to the low 70s, and then we'll be a bit wetter to start next week. For your Monday, scattered rain and storms, maybe even turning widespread. Mid-80s, it'll be cooler with low 80s and rain on Tuesday. I'm meteorologist Matt Standridge.

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5: Your country weather. Tonight, watch out for some more rain chances. Scattered showers and thunderstorms are possible as temperatures drop to the low 70s. And then we'll be a bit wetter to start next week. For your Monday, scattered rain and storms, maybe even turning widespread. Mid-80s. It'll be cooler with low 80s and rain on Tuesday. I'm meteorologist Matt Standridge. 97.

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5: Tonight, watch out for some more rain chances. Scattered showers and thunderstorms are possible as temperatures drop to the low 70s, and then we'll be a bit wetter to start next week. For your Monday, scattered rain and storms, maybe even turning widespread. Mid-80s, it'll be cooler with low 80s and rain on Tuesday. I'm meteorologist Matt Standridge. 97.

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0: time zone am I on? What country am I in?
1: It doesn't matter. It's 5 o'clock somewhere.
0: It's always on 5 in Margaritaville, come to think of it.
1: Yeah, I heard that.
0: You've been there, haven't you?
1: Yes, sir.
0: I've seen your boat there.

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1: It is a warm and muggy start this morning. Clouds are building, and watch out for a few isolated showers to start your Monday. However, late this morning and really into the afternoon and evening, widespread rain and downpours are likely as some tropical moisture moves in from the Gulf, and we have several chances of rain this week. I'm meteorologist Matt Standridge. 96.

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0: Good morning. It is just before 6 o'clock, 74 degrees in Meridian, and this is your community update, a service of Webb and Stevens Funeral Home on 97 OKK. From the Webb and Stevens Funeral Home, today is the service for Miss Rebecca Kaiser. That'll be held at the Cedar Haven Cemetery starting at 11 o'clock. Also, this Thursday will be the service for Hulon Touchstone. The visitation will take place at the Webb and Stevens Funeral Home North location from noon to 12:30, and the service will start at 12:30 at the same spot. This has been your community update, a service of Webb and Stevens Funeral Home on 97 OKK.
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2: I'm Cash Matlock with Queen City Newsfeed. Here's what's happening. Meridian Regional Airport is reminding residents not to be alarmed if they see an increased emergency response presence at the airport tomorrow morning. The airport will conduct a full-scale emergency response exercise beginning around 8 a.m. Tuesday. The drill is required by the Federal Aviation Administration every 36 months and is designed to test the airport's emergency plan while allowing police, fire, EMS, and other agencies to practice coordinated response procedures. Airport officials say the exercise will not impact scheduled flight arrivals or departures. Again, emergency vehicles at the airport Tuesday morning are part of a planned training exercise. And Lauderdale County Road Department officials are considering a new plan to handle heavy work trucks traveling county roads. The proposal would help address wear and tear on roadways caused by oversized vehicles while improving safety and protecting infrastructure. County leaders are expected to continue discussions before any final action is taken. And local performer Inspire Walker and her crew will be featured at two upcoming events at the Max in Meridian. The group opens the Freedom to Fashion Juneteenth Fashion Show during the Black Business Expo at 6 p.m. Friday, June 19th. They'll return Saturday morning with a full performance at 10 a.m. ahead of the opening of the John Jennings Art Exhibition. I'm Cash Matlock with Queen City Newsfeed. For more news updates throughout the day, follow us on Facebook or visit queencitynewsfeed.com.
3: It is a warm and muggy start this morning, and clouds are building, and watch out for a few isolated showers to start your Monday. However, late this morning and really into the afternoon and evening, widespread rain and downpours are likely as some tropical moisture moves in from the Gulf, and we have several chances of rain this week. I'm meteorologist Matt Standard.
4: Well, thank you, Matt. Currently, it is 73 in DeKalb, Philadelphia. Cloudy skies throughout the area. 72 at NAS Meridian and 74 at Key Field. From your Twin States Weather Authority. And this is your hometown country morning show. Good morning, good morning, good morning. It is Quinn. Happy Monday to you. Coming up, it could be the greatest soccer game in the history.

history of the world. If it happens, it might be the most watched ever. We'll tell you all about it around 6:45 this morning. 6:30, there could be an alien abduction. Yeah, alien abduction, talking about it first thing on a Monday morning. Doesn't that fit perfectly? But coming up, we got our first thoughts from the weekend. 6:15, it's your hometown country.

Kevin OKK, your hometown country morning show. My first thought of the day has been my first thought for the past 48 hours. What am I thinking about? Spoiler alert, it's food related.

0: 97 OKK, your hometown country morning show. That is Parker McCollum and What Kind of Man. Good morning. It is Quinn. It is Monday. Over the weekend, actually Saturday, I went with a couple coworkers on a road trip. It was a day trip. 10 hours in the car, 5 hours one way, 5 hours back to Franklin, Tennessee, to stop at a place that is my home away from home, away from home, away from home. You see, I am from San Diego, California, originally, and I grew up with In-N-Out, the best fast food restaurant in the world, and I will fight anyone who disagrees. So we made the 10-hour trip. I went with two coworkers, Nikki and Cash Matlock from Queen City Newsfeed. They had never been. And so we made the drive, stopped at In-N-Out, had a great meal, and then drove back. But as I got back to Meridian, it got me thinking, you know what? I can't be doing that. Can't be making a 10-hour drive every time I want a good burger. So I need your help. Where do I go? Nearby. Within reasonable driving distance to get a good burger. Doesn't need to be fast food. You know, a good place to get a burger, let me know on our Facebook page. Text it into us, 601-693-3697. Text it into us now. I got burgers on the brain. I need your help. It's 97 OKK. Dustin Lynch and the latest from Bailey Zimmerman is coming your way next. Plus, we're talking alien abduction. Someone says a massive one is going to happen soon. We need to be on the lookout for it. All the details coming your way next.
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0: 97 OKK, your hometown country morning show. That is Luke Combs and Love You Anyway. It is Quinn with you this morning. And I don't know if you're watching some of the World Cup, none of the World Cup, whatever level you're watching, you could be absolutely obsessed. You could just be watching the United States. That's totally fine as well. There is one game every one of us should absolutely be watching, though, that is not related to the United States team, at least. It's happening in Miami, 6 p.m. It is a World Cup match between Brazil and Scotland. It's taking place at the Hard Rock Stadium. The reason we should all be watching this has nothing to do with the World Cup. It has everything to do with a Brazilian psychic by the name of Vo Bahiana. Vo Bahiana is a Brazilian psychic that has predicted that evil aliens are going to abduct 700 people at the World Cup match. This is a Brazilian soccer game against Scotland. And they claim that an alien army will round up players, referees, and fans. Remember, this soccer stadium can hold like 50,000 people. So only 700 select ones are going to be taken. I genuinely am shocked at this. It's a very specific warning. And apparently, this psychic is trusted in their community to the point where people are actually warning their friends and family about it. So, whether you take threats seriously like this or not, I think we all could be watching that game just to see what happens. If this turns out to just be a really good advertisement for the Brazilian soccer team, I'm going to be very, very impressed by this. That is one soccer game every one of us should be watching. But another one is happening 10 days later. And I think this game, every single one of us could be enjoying. However, I will say this, I will preface this. Some things need to align. The stars need to align for this game to happen. I'll tell you all about what could be the greatest game in the history of the sport next.
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1: It is a warm and muggy start this morning. Clouds are building, and watch out for a few isolated showers to start your Monday. However, late this morning and really into the afternoon and evening, widespread rain and downpours are likely as some tropical moisture moves in from the Gulf, and we have several chances of rain this week. I'm meteorologist Matt Standridge. 96.

97 OKK, your hometown country morning show. We just told you about a soccer game that is happening on the 24th where there are rumors of an alien abduction. Something that we all should be keeping an eye out for, obviously, and be watching. But there is another game for the World Cup that things need to fall into place. The dominoes need to fall and the stars need to align for it to happen. But if it happens, it will be the greatest and most watched soccer game in history. And I am calling it now. Find out all about it after Darius.

0: 97 OKK, your hometown country morning show. The United States in the World Cup started off very strong. They won 4-1 over Paraguay, and now, after the first games, they are in first place in their grouping so far, which is great. But I want to talk about something else when it comes to the World Cup right now. Did you know that there is a good chance that the United States just might have to play England on the 4th of July? The 4th of July, America's Independence Day, we might have to play England in England's most popular sport. This would be the most watched soccer game in the history of mankind. I believe that wholeheartedly. Every single American would be watching this game. Now, it is not it's not easy to happen. There's a lot of stuff, like literally the stars need to align, all the dominoes need to fall in the correct order. Like United States needs to finish first in their grouping, and England needs to finish like third in theirs, and then they both need to win in the round of 32. It is not easy to get to this exact spot, but man, if it happened. Oh, if it happened and it's the United States versus England in the round of 16, I would watch all 90 minutes of these men chasing a ball. It would be so glorious to watch and so awkward if we lost.
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3: I'm Cash Matlock with Queen City Newsfeed. Here's what's happening. Meridian Regional Airport is reminding residents not to be alarmed if they see an increased emergency response presence at the airport tomorrow morning. The airport will conduct a full-scale emergency response exercise beginning around 8 a.m. Tuesday. The drill is required by the Federal Aviation Administration every 36 months and is designed to test the airport's emergency plan while allowing police, fire, EMS, and other agencies to practice coordinated response procedures. Airport officials say the exercise will not impact scheduled flight arrivals or departures. Again, emergency vehicles at the airport Tuesday morning are part of a planned training exercise. And Lauderdale County Road Department officials are considering a new plan to handle heavy work trucks traveling county roads. The proposal would help address wear and tear on roadways caused by oversized vehicles while improving safety and protecting infrastructure. County leaders are expected to continue discussions before any final action is taken. And local performer Inspire Walker and her crew will be featured at two upcoming events at the Max in Meridian. The group opens the Freedom to Fashion Juneteenth Fashion Show during the Black Business Expo at 6 p.m. Friday, June 19th. They'll return Saturday morning with a full performance at 10 a.m. ahead of the opening of the John Jennings Art Exhibition. I'm Cash Matlock with Queen City Newsfeed. For more news updates throughout the day, follow us on Facebook or visit queencitynewsfeed.com.
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7: The country weather. It is a warm and muggy start this morning. Clouds are building and watch out for a few isolated showers to start your Monday. However, late this morning and really into the afternoon and evening, widespread rain and downpours are likely as some tropical moisture moves in from the Gulf and we have several chances of rain this week. I'm meteorologist Matt Standridge.
3: Well, thank you, Matt. Currently, it is partly cloudy and 74 in DeKalb, Philadelphia. Mostly cloudy and 75 at NAS Meridian and Key Field. From your Twin States Weather Authority, this is 97 OKK. Coming up for you later this morning, Cash Matlock is joining us for the Cash Perspective. 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Your Nashville news, 7:45 this morning. 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

97 OKK, your hometown country morning show. Today's reason to smile is two songs away. It involves a CEO who did something physically demanding and monetarily demanding. That's coming up in two songs. Here's Luke Combs, Sleepless in a Hotel Room.

0: think school is out, so you can't be on your way to school or you're off to get breakfast. Either way, I will take a ham, egg, and cheese McMuffin, please. We are celebrating dads all week long this week. 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
0: A Texas businessman recently finished a cross-country bicycle ride to raise money for the sole purpose of giving it to people in need. His name is Matt King. He is the CEO of GoBundance, which, according to their website, is the premier mastermind for elite entrepreneurs, investors, and leaders who refuse to coast. It's where ambition meets accountability. He bicycled about 2,000 miles from Mexico to Canada in 12 days, raising money towards his $1 million fundraising goal. He has no cycling experience, but he trained for months for the ride. Along the route, he and his team stopped in small towns, listened to residents' stories, and distributed financial gifts ranging from restaurant tips to large donations. Among those who received assistance was Amy Hernandez of Dilley, Texas. She is a substitute teacher whose 25-year-old son, Seth, has autism and epilepsy. After hearing her story, he presented her with a $20,000 check to help purchase a more reliable vehicle. Another recipient was Macy Johnson of Eco, Texas, whose young son had his leg amputated at birth. King and the team surprised her and her husband with a $10,000 check, which they plan to use towards a down payment on a larger home. By the end of the journey, he raised more than $760,000 and provided assistance to more than 70 individuals and organizations. The donations ranged from $100 to $75,000. My name is Quinn, and that is today's Reason to Smile on 97OKK. If you know somebody with a birthday or an anniversary today, text those into us now at 601-693-3697. We're celebrating birthdays and anniversaries next.
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1: And now it's time for the Mississippi Lottery Report from the Mississippi Lottery. There was no jackpot winner for Lotto America over the weekend, so tonight's drawing is up to $29.61 million. Numbers from Saturday were 6, 13, 31, 35, and 48. The Star Ball was 7, and the All-Star Bonus Multiplier was 5. Powerball had no jackpot winner over the weekend, so tonight it rises to $269 million. Numbers from Saturday were 3, 13, 44, 50, and 53. Powerball was 2 and the Power Play Multiplier was 4. Double Play numbers were 25, 55, 56, 57, and 67 with the Powerball of 15. Mega Millions had no jackpot winner. Its drawing tomorrow rises to $430 million. The numbers from Friday were 9, 17, 24, 39, and 51 with a Mega Ball of 3. And Mississippi Match 5, no jackpot winner over the weekend. So tonight it is now $70,000. The numbers from last night's drawing were 19, 20, 21, 29, and 32. This has been your Mississippi Lottery Report from the Mississippi Lottery. Remember to play responsibly and have fun, y'all.

People are saying their rendition of the national anthem at the FIFA World Cup is one of the greatest all time. That is Dan and Shay, Save Me the Trouble, on 97 OKK. It's your hometown country morning show, and we are celebrating birthdays and anniversaries in two songs. 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

0: 97 OKK, originally written for the Lone Ranger movie back in like 2011, I want to say. That is Chris Stapleton and White Horse. The song didn't get put on the soundtrack, but that was probably a good thing because that movie did it terribly. It's 97 OKK, your hometown country morning show. And thank you to everybody who submitted birthdays and anniversaries to us. Whether you texted it into us, you called it in, or you ran into the studio and spray painted it on the walls, that's going to be a pain to get out, but I appreciate you letting us know. Happy birthdays are in order to Fred Scarborough. Fred Scarborough celebrating a birthday, as is Larry Swanner. Blake Branning, well, Blake Branning is turning 35, and Asher Tyree is 5 years old. Fred, Larry, Blake, Asher, happy birthday to all y'all from us here at 97 OKK. We hope your day is full of great food and even better memories. Let's spin this wheel, shall we? See who's winning a birthday balloon bouquet from our friends at Lollipop's Balloon Shop. Larry Swanner, you got yourself a birthday balloon bouquet from Lollipop's Balloon Shop in Uptown Meridian. Congratulations, and a very happy anniversary to Scarlett and David Drew. Scarlett and David Drew have been together for 11 years, and they are celebrating their anniversary today. They are in the running to win the $50 Brobridge gift card. That drawing will be done on Friday. If you know somebody with a birthday or an anniversary tomorrow, text it into us now at 601-693-3697 so we can get tomorrow's list started today. Have a wonderful birthday. It's 97 OKK.
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8: It is a warm and muggy start this morning. Clouds are building, and watch out for a few isolated showers to start your Monday. However, late this morning and really into the afternoon and evening, widespread rain and downpours are likely as some tropical moisture moves in from the Gulf, and we have several chances of rain this week. I'm meteorologist Matt Standridge. 97.

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Morgan Wallen's crew is concerned about him for one specific reason. We'll talk about that in your Nashville news, two songs away. 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
0: We'll start with the bad. Morgan Wallen's friends are begging him to control his temper after he flipped over a piano during a show. A source says that Morgan swore he'd learned his lesson and gotten his rage issues under control, but this proves that that isn't true. Many of his friends apparently want him to take anger management courses, but Morgan says this has all been blown out of proportions. He claims that the piano flipped over by accident. Unfortunately, nobody in Morgan's circle is buying that. In other news, country music and the World Cup have collided in the best way possible. A German fan named Freddie is getting the full American experience with trips to Bucky's, Walmart, and Waffle House during his visit. He's going viral on social media, not just about his trip, but about discovering Ella Langley's music and how her music is becoming the soundtrack of his trip. Well, Ella saw the posts and actually invited him to an upcoming show where he will meet Ella. That dude is literally living the dream. And finally, if you weren't able to go to CMA Fest, it is coming to your TV on the 25th. ABC announced that the three-hour special will feature performances by Cody Johnson, Ella Langley, Jelly Roll, Lainey Wilson, Luke Bryan, Bailey Zimmerman, Blake Shelton, Riley Green, Tucker Wetmore, and many more. Once again, that's coming to ABC on the 25th. And that is the latest from Music City, your Nashville news on 97OKK.
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2: I'm Cash Matlock with Queen City Newsfeed. Here's what's happening. Meridian Regional Airport is reminding residents not to be alarmed if they see an increased emergency response presence at the airport tomorrow morning. The airport will conduct a full-scale emergency response exercise beginning around 8 a.m. Tuesday. The drill is required by the Federal Aviation Administration every 36 months and is designed to test the airport's emergency plan while allowing police, fire, EMS, and other agencies to practice coordinated response procedures. Airport officials say the exercise will not impact scheduled flight arrivals or departures. Again, emergency vehicles at the airport Tuesday morning are part of a planned training exercise. And Lauderdale County Road Department officials are considering a new plan to handle heavy work trucks traveling county roads. The proposal would help address wear and tear on roadways caused by oversized vehicles while improving safety and protecting infrastructure. County leaders are expected to continue discussions before any final action is taken. And local performer Inspire Walker and her crew will be featured at two upcoming events at the Max in Meridian. The group opens the Freedom to Fashion Juneteenth Fashion Show during the Black Business Expo at 6 p.m. Friday, June 19th. They'll return Saturday morning with a full performance at 10 a.m. ahead of the opening of the John Jennings Art Exhibition. I'm Cash Matlock with Queen City Newsfeed. For more news updates throughout the day, follow us on Facebook or visit queencitynewsfeed.com.
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5: It is a warm and muggy start this morning. Clouds are building, and watch out for a few isolated showers to start your Monday. However, late this morning and really into the afternoon and evening, widespread rain and downpours are likely as some tropical moisture moves in from the Gulf, and we have several chances of rain this week. I'm meteorologist Matt Standridge.
6: Well, thank you, Matt. And yes, we do have some cloudy skies. It is 76 across the board as well. NAS Meridian, Key Field, Philadelphia, all of us 76. From your Twin States Weather Authority, it's 97 OKK. And this is your hometown country morning show. And we are starting our week with Cash. Cash Matlock, that is. He is here to give us the Cash perspective and spending the rest of the morning with us. We got the latest from Kane Brown, classic Brooks and Dunn on the way. But first, this is Luke Bryan.

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Quinn here, inviting you to start your week with cash. Cash Matlock, that is. He is here to give us the cash perspective. But first, we got Brooks and Dunn. This song goes out to all the people who use the seat warmers in their vehicles specifically for their back pain. Red Dirt Road is on 97 OKK.

0: 97 OKK, your hometown country morning show. That sound means we got a very special in-studio guest with us. He is the king of Queen City Newsfeed. He is the guy people call when the news needs to be broken. Mr. Cash Madlock, welcome to the show.
1: Good morning, Quinn. Interesting to be here on a Monday, but I'm kind of liking it.
0: Yeah, you know, you start your week with some cash.
1: Mm-hmm. And I have to wake up early, so it gets me going, you know.
0: There you go. We're glad you're here. We appreciate you coming in this morning. It is time for the Cash Perspective. We have a situation going on, and we want to know your take on it.
1: The Situation Room.
0: Yes, the Situation Room takes us to Minneapolis, where a man bought a house a year ago. Okay. People went out. He went out, saw a house he really liked, talked to the owners. They told him all about it. And then he found out after purchasing the house and moving in that the neighbor across the street is a psychopath who has called the police on him 48 times in the past year. Ooh. Even shot at him. Oh. Now, he found out that the people that lived there previously, they also had trouble with the neighbors. So now he is suing the previous owners because they did not inform him about the neighbor. Do you think he has a leg to stand on with the neighbors, or do you think, well, you should have asked?
1: Well, from their perspective, they just wanted to get the heck out of there. Right. They didn't want to endanger their cell. I don't know. That's a tough one. Are you required to tell people about the neighbors, or is

0: that really the realtor's job?
1: This is kind of, for me, it's kind of like a, oh, do you tell somebody that someone died in the house? Do you tell somebody that, oh, the house is actually haunted or we hear creepy things? Or
0: I think maybe you only tell them if it was like a murder. But if somebody just passed away in the back room, you know, that's bound to happen.
1: Grandma died in the tub. Sorry about that. We cleaned the tub. Don't worry about it. I feel like the neighbors being crazy is kind of sort of a, if you didn't ask, I'm not going to tell you. It's like, hey, I'm not going to tell you that, because would you sue them if the neighbor's dog barked throughout the day?
0: No. You wouldn't, but what if the neighbor's dog held a gun to your head?
1: I think I'd be more impressed than scared. Yeah. I think, honestly, if that happened,
0: the neighbor's dog shot at him.
1: Yeah.
0: I don't know. I mean, I feel like it's not really the past owner's fault. I mean, they wanted to sell the house. They sold the house.
1: Yeah. I think for me, I won't going to agree with you, except I would say with the past owner having experiences and having that person attack them as well, that is kind of on them. I don't know if it's suable.
0: Yeah.
1: But it is on them to not go, hey, but I mean, I'm guessing they probably have told people in the past, like this other people tried to buy the house and they told them and they said, no, thank you.
0: Yeah, they got burned.
1: And they were like, you know what? We got to move. We can't say anything.
0: And maybe they thought too, like maybe we're the problem. So when we leave, he won't have a problem with the new
1: people. No one assumes they're the problem in this situation.
0: You could play dumb, though. You could play dumb. You could say, well, you know.
1: We just thought he didn't like us. Yeah. You know, I would think now it wouldn't be that big of a deal because, I mean, if your neighbor shoots at you, your neighbor's probably going to jail for a long time.
0: I would think so.
1: Like, you wouldn't have to worry about that guy anymore.
0: You never know. It is Minneapolis.
1: What? Does it have a bad reputation?
0: Ooh, yeah.
1: All right. Well, we know Cash Radlock's perspective. We'll post this story up on our Facebook page and see if we can get your perspective. It's 97 OKK. Cash, stick around. We got to ask you some questions about this weekend.
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97 OKK, your hometown country morning show. Cash, Matlock, and I this weekend spent pretty much all of Saturday in a vehicle. And we're going to see if it was worth it. See if Cash says yes or no. It's going to hurt my feelings if he says no, but we'll see if it happens. First, it's Thomas Rhett.

0: KK, your hometown country morning show. Good morning. It is Quinn and Cash in the morning with you. Cash Madlock, we hung out this weekend.
1: We did.
0: And I'm sorry about that.
1: It's okay. It's okay. We've been planning this for months.
0: It really is. Was a trip of months in the making, wasn't it? I mean, yeah, we tried to do it back in February, yep. And I think it's good that we didn't.
1: Yeah, because based on what happened.
0: Yeah. So we made the 10 or 12 overall yeah. hour trip to Franklin, Tennessee to go to In-N-Out. I was born and raised in San Diego, so I'd been there multiple times. Cash, you'd never been there before. Now, was the trip worth it?
1: Absolutely not. I think you should keep your Western recipes in the West.
0: Shut up.
1: Just kidding. Actually, it was... okay, I'm going to be honest with you, Quinn.
0: Okay, let's hear the honesty. Full honesty.
1: I had the double-double, uh-huh. the In-N-Out burger. Uh-huh. One of the best burgers I've ever had in my life, I will say.
0: Woo!
1: I will say. It, one of the best, if not the best.
0: Yeah.
1: As far as fast food places go.
0: I mean, for
1: so
0: like,
1: fresh.
0: What, $12, you got burger, fries, and a drink,
1: oh,
0: and it's like
1: cheap.

0: It was so cheap. The prices were amazing.
1: Yeah.
0: And then I got my fries animal style, which is what I heard you're supposed to do.
1: You are. And a lot of people like it.
0: And what is it? It's like a comeback sauce or like a Thousand Island?
1: Thousand Island style dressing. There's some
0: onions. Mm-hmm. There were some onions
1: grilled
0: in there.
1: Onions on top, melted cheese. It's
0: oh my God.
1: Yeah.
0: Just thinking about it.
1: There's a reason In-N-Out has the reputation it has.
0: Now, when we first pulled up, the line, not the drive-through line, the actual line was out the door in the parking lot.
1: Yes. And I will preface this. It opened like 8 months ago.
0: Yeah.
1: This is not a new In-N-Out. And it's still got a line out the door. And it's not the only one. There's one like 10 minutes away from where we were.
0: Yeah.
1: So it's that impressive of a place.
0: It was crazy. And then we were in line with people who were also from California. They had just moved to the Nashville area.
1: Mm-hmm.
0: Made friends. Because, I mean, you're standing in line for quite some time. It was moving quickly, but it was long enough to make some friends and
1: chat with some people. Met someone from Canada.
0: Yeah, I can't remember their names, but no. You know,
1: names aren't important.
0: Really enjoyed those people.
1: it was a very good time, and I will say this: you know, it's one of those things where I was like, it was home away from home, away from home for me.
0: Yeah,
1: I'm not able to be near my family, but something about food that reminds you of home is just, it's perfect.
0: It was a taste of home.
1: It was. And now we need to figure out how to get one here in Meridian.
0: I know. My gosh. Will they ever come to Mississippi? Probably Jackson.
1: I think Jackson is where I would expect them to put one.
0: Yeah.
1: Because it's not a McDonald's. It's not looking to expand globally. It is looking for the right place to go, where it's close enough to local food, local vendors and stuff like that. So
0: I was very impressed with the service.
1: Yeah. They're really good people there.
0: It was, and you said, like, I think on the way up there, like, you know how, like, when you go to the Chick-fil-A drive-thru, they meet you at your car with their little iPad?
1: Mm-hmm.
0: In-N-Out was one of the first places to kind of start that trend.
1: They did that. That started back in California. They also have their own merchandise.
0: Yeah.
1: Which I think is super weird.
0: I will be buying a pair of socks.
1: You will. The In-N-Out socks are awesome. I didn't know they had those. I don't remember those back when I was living
0: there.
1: Cool. Yeah. So, yes, it is 100% worth it. If you go to Nashville and you don't go to In-N-Out, you are wasting your time.
0: Yeah.
1: If you're going for a trip, it's worth waiting in line, and I'm sure you're going to get pretty quickly.
0: Yeah. I mean, best burger.
1: There you go.
0: It's cash approved.
1: Boom. Cash approved.
0: Best of Queen City News Feed.
1: Woo!
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1: It is a warm and muggy start this morning. Clouds are building, and watch out for a few isolated showers to start your Monday. However, late this morning and really into the afternoon and evening, widespread rain and downpours are likely as some tropical moisture moves in from the Gulf, and we have several chances of rain this week. I'm meteorologist Matt Standridge.

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This past Friday was the first ever 97 OKK draft, and we will reveal the winner after Ella Langley.

0: somewhere. And she chose Dr. Pepper cream soda, Trolley's sour gummy worms, and a Twix candy bar.
1: Boo.
0: Now, Brittany, booing her, not even in the room. I respect it. Brittany went with peanut M&Ms, a Diet Coke, and Chomps beef stick.
2: That's pretty good.
3: It's just solid.
2: That's pretty solid.
0: It's pretty solid combination there. Mine was Lay's potato chips, fountain Coca-Cola, and a piece of pizza.
3: See, now, yours is classic.
0: All good teams. Well, you know, I mean, I went with what I would go for, and that is me. Now, the results, pretty unanimous who the winner was. In third place, it was Team Brittany.
3: Dang.
2: You got third?
3: Third place.
2: Oh, come on.
0: Unfortunately. I'm sorry, Brittany.
2: That was a good selection.
3: Okay.
0: You still got the bronze medal.
3: But okay, I'm telling you, I saw a video this weekend that Diet Coke is America's drink.
0: It is not.
2: I love Diet Coke.
0: It's not. It's Coca-Cola.
2: I think you had
0: still
2: solid
0: Coke,
2: choices.
0: But it is not Diet Coke.
3: Something about the aspartame.
0: Nowhere is the little brother beating the big brother, okay?
3: Okay.
0: It's Coca-Cola is number one.
3: All right.
0: Rebecca came in at second place with 18 votes for her team.
2: Doesn't make any sense at all based on those selections.
0: And the hero, everyone's favorite, the master, the number one, numero uno, probably the person everyone would give a kidney to if he needed one, was Team Quinn.
3: Okay.
0: That's done.
3: Yeah.
2: I will say I think Brittany should have been second because I'm going to trash Rebecca's choices. And I love Rebecca, but those are bad choices.
0: Those are bad choices.
3: She has a different taste.
2: Yeah.
0: Apparently
2: a lot of people agree with her.
0: You know what? It's so funny because it's like she chooses the lesser version of Dr. Pepper, which is the cream soda. She chooses sour gummy worms, and then she chooses Twix. And none of those are like number one on anybody's list, but she chose all three of them, and I kind of respect it.
2: Yeah, it's like the dark horse.
0: Yeah. she went with what she likes, and that's she's passionate about.
3: That's her choices.
0: Yeah, they're wrong, clearly.
2: Personally, I would eat your selection, Brittany.
3: Well, thank you.
0: What?
2: Yeah, I would.
0: Mr. Matlock.
2: Diet Coke. Have me a Diet Coke.
0: Diet Coke with... No.
3: The peanut M&Ms too. Like peanut it's M&Ms. Just something about
2: solid.
3: The peanut M&Ms.
2: Solid.
0: You're not getting with a Diet Coke.
3: Well, you're getting a protein in it, so
2: and
3: it's justified.
0: Mine is pizza, potato chips, and Coke. You're not beating that.
3: Okay.
0: You're not beating that.
3: Okay.
0: So, Cash, you witnessed the first draft last week. You are going to be part of the second one this coming Friday.
4: And I'm
0: going
4: to destroy.
0: We officially have what we are drafting. We are going to be drafting fast food restaurants.
2: Oh, In-N-Out.
0: Fast food. I don't know. Will you get it? Will you get it? The drawing isn't until Friday, and we don't even know.
2: I got to think about my target audience.
0: Yes, as well as our friend Carrie, who also works with us. Brittany, thank you so much for being a part of the first one, and we can't wait for you to be a part of another one day soon.
3: One day.
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7: I'm Jessica Ettinger, CNBC. Wall Street poised for a jump for stocks on a U.S. deal with Iran that could possibly lead to an end of the war. SpaceX shares up another 6% in early trading today, building on Friday's 19% gain after issuing shares to the public for the first time. President Trump unable to sign a peace deal with Iran over the weekend with Israel and Hezbollah exchanging attacks, but he says it should be done this Friday. That would lead to another 60-day period of negotiations. The price of U.S. crude oil has plunged. That can help airlines and cruise lines. 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
1: I love a girl's weekend, but my moderate to severe plaque psoriasis can sometimes take me out of the moment.

0: That is Ella Langley, and she just wants to be her. And the her in question is Brittany Campbell.
1: Hi.
0: Good morning, Brittany.
1: Hey, good morning.
0: Cash is also here. What's up, Cash?
2: Hello.
0: All right, you too. So this past Friday, we did the first ever 97 OKK draft. We drafted the gas station snacks, and our teams were Team Rebecca, who is not with us because she's got a meeting. She has to go be an adult somewhere.

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It is Quinn cruising through 30 minutes of continuous country with you to kick off your workday with the latest from Luke Combs. This is Be By You.

KKK, your hometown country morning show. Tyra Banks recently filed a lawsuit against Netflix over the America's Next Top Model documentary series, which is wild because that's how I found out there's a documentary series about America's Next Top Model.

0: 97 OKK, your hometown country morning show. It is Quinn, and I am not a Swiftie in any way, shape, or form. In fact, I want her to marry Travis Kelce so badly because I want to stop reading about it. Every day there's something new, and nothing new is said. The rumor was that, they're getting married at Madison Square Garden. But no, now the rumor is that it's going to be a small ceremony. I hope and believe that they are already married. I think they've already gotten hitched, and now they're just messing with everyone. Which, if it were true, I actually think I'd like them more.
1: 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Don't you go nowhere. It's time to celebrate the man that taught us to drive.
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1: Showers and some downpours with thunderstorms are growing out there across eastern Mississippi, western Alabama. As the day goes on, the rain chance will go up. We'll have some more downpours likely later today, more rain tonight, and we'll have on and off heavy rain the rest of the week. I'm meteorologist Matt Standridge. 90-

0: 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CMA Fest being brought to your TV screen. That is going to be on the 25th on ABC. You could see this guy perform live-ish. It's Riley Green. Change My Mind.
1: If you showed up, I wouldn't let you

97 OKK, your hometown country morning show. You might not know this, but Jason Aldean is a massive fan of Alan Jackson. He was recently asked about Alan's final show and if he would ever retire, but Jason says he doesn't see himself ever stopping touring, which, I mean, it's easy to say now, but give it 20 years, maybe he will too.

0: KK, your hometown country morning show. That is it for me. It's coming to a close as John Garrett steps in to entertain. Enjoy the rest of your Monday. Stay dry out there. It is expected to be a rainy week.
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Mississippi and West Alabama. 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

What do you say to a midday full of your country on 97 OKK in the middle of June? Summer ain't even here yet, but things are already heating up plenty, aren't they?

0: Your Country 97 OKK on the job. It's John Garrett as we are getting ready to celebrate our nation's birthday. America is almost 250 years old, and we, along with So It Seems Upholstery, want you to celebrate in style with the Stars, Stripes, and Sizzle Sweepstakes, a two-burner griddle, because one-burner griddle just won't do. 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
21: Showers and some downpours with thunderstorms are growing out there across eastern Mississippi, western Alabama. As the day goes on, the rain chance will go up. We'll have some more downpours likely later today, more rain tonight, and we'll have on and off heavy rain the rest of the week. I'm meteorologist Matt Standridge. 97.

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0: Your Country 97 OKK with Tucker Wetmore. And I'm John Garrett. We will announce the winner of the WOKK Father's Day giveaway from So It Seems Upholstery on Thursday on Your Country Morning Show. Somebody's going to win $150 at So It Seems Upholstery, a $125 Rustler gift card for Dad, and a $100 Amazon gift card. 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

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Thanks for taking a ride through the workday with 30 minutes of continuous country. 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

0: Your Country 97 OKK with Post Malone and Luke Combs. And I am John Garrett. So sad to announce that I did not get in on the SpaceX IPO. You know, that's the how Elon Musk became a trillionaire over the weekend. I finally got some weed whacking done. So we pretty much had the same quality of weekend. That's one of those things I wish I could go back in time and buy stock in Apple or Yahoo, even way back in the day, or even Facebook. I missed out on the SpaceX IPO. That's all right. I've kind of gotten used to being broke my whole life. But I do have $1 billion worth of Your Country coming up. How about Kane Brown's new song, Woman, Shaboozy, and John Morgan's new hit called Kid Myself. That's almost as good as being a trillionaire when you get all of Your Country on the job on 97 OKK, the app, Echo, and .com.
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5: country weather. Showers and some downpours with thunderstorms are growing out there across eastern Mississippi, western Alabama. As the day goes on, the rain chance will go up. We'll have some more downpours likely later today, more rain tonight, and we'll have on and off heavy rain the rest of the week. I'm meteorologist Matt Standridge. 96.

0: 97 OKK. Early in his career, Kane Brown signed a bad record deal and lost $10 million. But he's since gained it back because he just opened up a multi-level bar and grill in Nashville called Kane Brown's on Broadway.
1: It's not

0: Your Country 97 OKK with Mitchell Tenpenny. It's John Garrett. Before we go to lunch, did you watch any of the FIFA World Cup over the weekend? Did you know that soccer is the most watched sport in the world with an average of 3.5 billion viewers? The only time I ever see soccer games other than on World Cup, when the World Cup's going on, is when you go into a Mexican restaurant and they usually have a soccer game on. And a couple of the servers are watching it at the bar, and you're like, what is that? But we all got FIFA fever, and I've got 30 minutes of continuous country to get you through lunch with Homeboy Hardy and a new Morgan Wallen Ernest collab. Ernest is part of this year's Neshoba County Fair, which kicks off next week. We have the full schedule to see Ernest, Trace Atkins, and Drake White, plus the entire itinerary of the Neshoba County Fair. Go to Queen City News Feed, and in the search engine, just type Neshoba County Fair and get all the info. That's news you need on Queen City News Feed.
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Sounds like Hardy had a rough weekend. It's 97 OKK, easing that weekend hangover with 30 minutes of continuous country as we head toward lunch with Morgan Wallen and Ernest Wallen.

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97OKK. I don't know why Ella Langley wants to be her. I'd rather be Ella Langley, because Ella Langley's rich.

Classic Dierks Bentley, and I remember when that song was new on 97OKK, easing through lunch with 30 minutes of continuous country. This is Low Cash.

0: Your Country 97 OKK with Dan and Shay and Bigger Houses. If I keep eating like I ate this weekend, I'm going to need bigger britches. I ate an entire birthday cake on Saturday. I went to Walmart and I had them do a personalized birthday cake, and it said, like, "Happy Birthday, Jimmy." And I told him it was my nephew's birthday, but it was really just for me. I was too ashamed to tell him the whole cake was for me. Maybe I need a little grilled chicken. Maybe you need something grilled, some grilled vegetables or something on your brand new Blackstone griddle, your two burner griddle. It's the Stars and Stripes and Sizzle giveaway just in time for the 4th of July. Here's the deal. Yo, our good friends at So It Seems Upholstery are going to make your summer even hotter with a two-burner Blackstone griddle grill. Dad'll love that. And all you got to do to win this is enter on the contest link of 97okk.com. The Stars, Stripes, and Sizzle sweepstakes and your brand new Blackstone griddle grill with two burners on it, so you can really do some damage. 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
2: Hey, this is Quinn Alexander, and it is time for the latest from Music City. Well, it's another Friday and more new music to celebrate. First and foremost, Cody Johnson has a new single titled Horse.

0: Horseback.
1: That is new country from Cody Johnson, Horseback, from his forthcoming album, Banks of the Trinity, coming out on the 26th of this month. Also out this week, a new song from Brad Paisley and Miranda Lambert that's given all the 90s country vibes. It's called Someone Else's Arms. A couple new albums to celebrate. The new Yacht Rock cover album, Flow State, from Keith Urban is out today. And with that, he dropped his cover of Guitar Man, which features John Mayer. And finally, Chris Young, who turns 41 years old today. To celebrate, he released the deluxe edition of I Didn't Come Here to Leave, with new tracks including the heartbreaking song Wedding Band. So this Sunday is the UFC Freedom 250 event on the lawn of the White House, and Zach Brown has had a busy week defending his upcoming performance there. He simply says it's about patriotism and not politics. Finally, you can now wake up and pour yourself a literal cup of ambition. Dolly Parton is once again growing her portfolio and has launched her own coffee brand. If you want to be one of the first to try it, Cup of Ambition is available at Dolly's new travel center starting on the 24th of this month. My name is Quinn Alexander, and that is your Nashville Minute, shining a spotlight on the latest from Music City.
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5: Showers and some downpours with thunderstorms are growing out there across eastern Mississippi, western Alabama. As the day goes on, the rain chance will go up. We'll have some more downpours likely later today, more rain tonight, and we'll have on and off heavy rain the rest of the week. I'm meteorologist Matt Standridge.

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0: Your Country 97 OKK with Morgan Wallen, Post Malone. And I'm John Garrett with more of Your Country coming up. Carrie Underwood, who's loaded. I think she has a net worth of like $40 million. A far cry from Elon Musk, who is now a trillionaire. So how much is a trillion? There's a big difference between a billion and a trillion. A trillion is 1,000 billions. Let's put it into perspective here. A billion seconds ago, it was 1994. And a trillion seconds ago was 31,000 years ago. So that's pretty big bucks for Elon. He could spend $1 million every day for 3,000 years and never run out of money. Think about that while you're searching for money for the vending machine. And stand by, because all of your country's always free on 97 OKK.
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0: of your country on one convenient 97 OKK with Luke Combs. And I'm John Garrett with a brand new way to win. It's going to be a big summer of winning the Stars, Stripes, and Sizzle sweepstakes. 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And then all of a sudden, they're Emeril Lagasse up in her. So let dad do all the heavy lifting when it comes to cooking this summer. Win him the Stars, Stripes, and Sizzle sweepstakes from So It Seems Upholstery in Lauderdale. 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It's a quick win, big win, the Blackstone Griddle Star Stripes and Sizzle sweepstakes from So It Seems Upholstery and 97OKK.com. While you're doing that, stand by for Morgan Wallen and Billy Currington and a big smash from Low Cash.
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6: We are entering a wet and humid pattern. Watch out for on and off rain and downpours the rest of the day. More scattered rain tonight and on and off rain, sometimes heavy, all week long. There's a front coming in from the north. It's going to get stuck, giving us these on and off rain chances. I'm meteorologist Matt Standridge. 97.

Your Country 97 OKK, the number one album in America, is by Drake. Ella Langley's Dandelion is number two. And Morgan Wallen's I'm the Problem is at number three.

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0: Your Country 97 OKK with Tucker Wetmore. And I'm John Garrett, and there's plenty more where that came from. Another 30 minutes of continuous country. John Mayer's Gone Country. Look at them boots. Everybody else has. So why not John Mayer? Lainey Wilson dug him out of the closet, and he's back. And they got a new song called Phone, Keys, Wallet. The three pats you do before you leave the house. I got that. Randy Houser, Zach Brown Band, all on the way. Todd Barry's back in the saddle this afternoon to get the last couple of hours of the first day of the work week done. The afternoon extravaganza, which features the world-famous Coors Light Drive at 5, brought to you by Magnolia Beverage. That's all this afternoon. That's all on 97 OKK.
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Newlywed Zach Brown on 97 OKK with 30 minutes of continuous country. And how hot is it? So hot that John Party's taking all his clothes off. He already got started with his boots.

0: It's your country 97 OKK at work. Just a couple of days left to make sure you take care of your fascia. Father's Day is Sunday, and the 97 OKK Father's Day giveaway means $125 at the Rustler for Dad to fill his belly. Tell him to wear his fat pants. He can undo a belt loop, belt notch or something. He might need to undo two because they really do know how to do it up right at the Rustler. $100 worth of Amazon gift cards and the Big Daddy, $150 gift certificate to So It Seems Upholstery in Lauderdale. And they have what you need to repair anything around the house, including boat chairs, deck chairs, house chairs. They got it all. So It Seems Upholstery. We're going to draw for this Thursday on Your Country Morning Show with Quinn, the Father's Day giveaway from So It Seems Upholstery. 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While a couple of spots play, then stay there to stream Chris Stapleton, Ella and Morgan's I Can't Love You Anymore, and classic Carrie Underwood, all ahead on OKK.
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20: We are entering a wet and humid pattern. Watch out for on and off rain and downpours the rest of

today. More scattered rain tonight and on and off rain, sometimes heavy, all week long. There's a front coming in from the north. It's going to get stuck, giving us these on and off rain chances. I'm meteorologist Matt Standridge. 96.

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Don't nobody want to hear the two biggest country singers in the world sing together, do they? All right, here's Ella Langley and Morgan Wallen.

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0: Your Country 97 OKK. I don't think Jordan Davis needs to turn that truck around anymore. He can finally afford the gas. According to all the news, gas should be going down soon because the war is over. But how many times have we heard that? The war with Iran's over. The Strait of Hormuz is open. It's all smooth sailing. I'll believe it when gas goes back down to $2 a gallon. Let's get you through the rest of the workday. Todd B's up at 3 with Travis Tritt, Billy Currington, new artist Zach John King, and 30 minutes of continuous country every hour. Any news that drops from Queen City Newsfeed and the Coors Light Drive at 5, brought to you by Magnolia Beverage. Then it's B-Dub tonight, and I'll catch you tomorrow at 10 after Quinn.
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Okay, kicking off 30 minutes of continuous country. Todd Barry's up at 3, and I'm going to leave you with Zach John King's Get to Drinking. 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

Mississippi and West Alabama. 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Butler, Stonewall, Union. 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

your hometown country. We are 97 OKK. Hey, Monday afternoon. It's almost done. Ready to go home? We'll get you there. I got 30 minutes continuous country. Todd Berry here with Blake Shelton.

0: Kenny Chesney. It's on your hometown country, East Mississippi, West Alabama's 97 OKK. Hey, good afternoon. I'm Todd Berry here with what's going to be a rainy ride home today. No matter which way you cut it, and we're going to be that way for a few days. Matt Standridge fills you in on this much-needed rainfall coming up. Plus, Megan Maroney. We've got Ella Langley and the newest number one song in America. And a song that's kind of been there and done that on the number one scene from Little Big Town coming up.
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10: We are entering a wet and humid pattern. 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

hours. The rest of the day, more scattered rain tonight and on and off rain, sometimes heavy, all week long. There's a front coming in from the north. It's going to get stuck, giving us these on and off rain chances. I'm meteorologist Matt Standridge.

know who woke up in a good mood this morning. Her name is Ella Langley. Her song, as of this morning, the number one song in America, 97 OKK.

0: Your hometown country is 97 OKK. George Burge, Todd Berry here. Hey, let's go. It won't be long till we're going to rock you into another 30 minutes of continuous country. And I got brand new music from Brantley Gilbert. I mean, I'm trying to think, when's the last new Brantley Gilbert song we played on 97 OKK? So it's been a minute, and he's been working on great new music. You will hear what he's been working on. Lainey Wilson, Luke Bryan, and the other Luke Combs next.
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97OKK. All right. Here we are just before 4 o'clock, about to wind down the workday. 30 minutes of continuous country, just beginning with New Brantley Gilbert. You are-

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0: It's Cavi Barrett and your hometown country, 97 OKK. Monday with Todd Barry here is the Going Home show is on. And if you're not going home yet, hang on. You will be before long. We're going to do another almost 30 minutes continuous country. We'll throw in some classic Brooks and Dunn. You know, one of those songs that got him into the Hall of Fame, just like George Strait. We'll mix those in with Scotty McCreery, Riley Green, and new artist Josh Ross, to name a few next.
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11: We are entering a wet and humid pattern. Watch out for on and off rain and downpours the rest of the day. More scattered rain tonight and on and off rain, sometimes heavy, all week long. There's a front coming in from the north. It's going to get stuck, giving us these on and off rain chances. I'm meteorologist Matt Standridge. 97.

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He's what, American Idol over 10 years ago? Scotty McCreery.

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0: 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Look. 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Tim McGraw, Ella Langley, Morgan Wallen. Does it get any bigger? They're all next.
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3: I'm Jessica Ettinger, CNBC. A rally on Wall Street today on a diplomatic breakthrough with Iran. Oil prices dropping to their lowest level since early March, $80 a barrel. Onward, the Strait of Hormuz could open quickly. The Dow closing at a new all-time high today. It was up 468 points, 0.9%. Boeing shares led the Dow higher. They were up 4.5%. The S&P 500 index adding 122 points. That was 1.5%. The NASDAQ up 795 points. That was more than 3%. Chip shares were soaring today. Micron up almost 11%. Advanced Micro Devices up almost 7%. Companies whose shares hit fresh all-time highs today include Delta and United Airlines on those lower oil prices. Jessica Ettinger, CNBC.
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97 OKK, getting ready to kick off that Coors Light Drive at 5. Chris Jansen, here's what he's doing with his Coors Light. Pretty girl,

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0: Kenny Chesney in your hometown country, 97 OKK. Kenny about to hit the road again this summer. You know, last summer he had the book tour. I mean, like doing little theaters and talking about his career and the autobiography and all that. Now he's got a new album and doing what Kenny does, the good stuff. Coming up next, though, George Burge, Warren Ziders. By the way, you're going to get a chance to see that dude here in the area. I got details coming soon on that. Plus Old Dominion, Jason Aldean, and more next.
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2: Hey, this is Quinn Alexander, and it is time for the latest from Music City. Well, it's another Friday and more new music to celebrate. First and foremost, Cody Johnson has a new single titled Horse.

0: Horseback.
1: That is new country from Cody Johnson, Horseback, from his forthcoming album, Banks of the Trinity, coming out on the 26th of this month. Also out this week, a new song from Brad Paisley and Miranda Lambert that's given all the 90s country vibes. It's called Someone Else's Arms. A couple new albums to celebrate. The new Yacht Rock cover album, Flow State, from Keith Urban is out today. And with that, he dropped his cover of Guitar Man, which features John Mayer. And finally, Chris Young, who turns 41 years old today. To celebrate, he released the deluxe edition of I Didn't Come Here to Leave, with new tracks including the heartbreaking song Wedding Band. So this Sunday is the UFC Freedom 250 event on the lawn of the White House, and Zach Brown has had a busy week defending his upcoming performance there. He simply says it's about patriotism and not politics. Finally, you can now wake up and pour yourself a literal cup of ambition. Dolly Parton is once again growing her portfolio and has launched her own coffee brand. If you want to be one of the first to try it, Cup of Ambition is available at Dolly's new travel center starting on the 24th of this month. My name is Quinn Alexander, and that is your Nashville Minute, shining a spotlight on the latest

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2: This evening, on and off rain and downpours will continue out there across eastern Mississippi, western Alabama. More rain tonight and more rain the next several days. There's a front coming in from the north. It's getting stuck over us. So expect on and off rain and downpours. A few inches of rainfall will be possible this week. I'm meteorologist Matt.

day, Potts Farm was a place to go. Load a truck up, hit the dirt road. Jump the barbed wire, spread the word. Light the bonfire and call the girls. 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Jack and Jim were a few good men. 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Watch your mouth. 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I'm tired of talking, man. Y'all ain't listening. Them old

Like Drive at 5 is on. Monday, getting you home. I turn this one up. This is one of those songs that makes you feel good driving. Corey, Ken, Colette's.

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1: 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George Burge. The songs keep getting better and better. Like this one with Luke. I threw it.

0: He's coming to the Choctaw Indian Fair July 17th. That's a Thursday night. Warren Siders. Can't wait to welcome him to town. Your country. We are 97 OKK. The Coors Light Drive at 5 for Monday rolls on. Let's do another 30 minutes continuous country. New Riley Green, Luke Combs, Ella Langley, Morgan Wallen, Eric Church. When we say big hits and big stars, we ain't playing.
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All right, just after 6, 97 OKK, the Monday Ride Home is on with 30 minutes of continuous country. Todd Berry and Eli Young Band.

0: Tim McGraw is on your hometown country, East Mississippi, West Alabama's 97 OKK. All right, Ty Berry here. Let's go home here. A dude that got his chops, as they say, when young musicians are coming up. He's from halfway between here and Jackson. And a bunch of people around here remember where they saw Randy Houser play the first time. Well, he's got big hit songs nowadays, and we're going to play one of them. We got Jason Aldean. We've got Thomas Rhett, Low Cash, Lainey Wilson, and more next.
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13: We are entering a wet and humid pattern. Watch out for on and off rain and downpours the rest of the day. More scattered rain tonight and on and off rain, sometimes heavy, all week long. There's a front coming in from the north. It's going to get stuck, giving us these on and off rain chances. I'm meteorologist Matt Standridge. 97.

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